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1: 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NSYNC coming up.
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0: Shaboozy, that's a bar song, and I'm Andrew J. It's great to have you here, and I hope you're having a great one today. Thanks for making me part of it. Stick around. Taylor Swift is on the way.
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0: Langley and Choose in Texas on the tail end of your Monday. What's up? I'm Andrew J. Great to have you along. Lewis Capaldi coming right up.
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0: It's Rude Magic. I'm Andrew J. Great to have you along. And Colby Calais offering up some bubbly. Now, where can we get a mimosa right about now?
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0: Justin Bieber with Daisies. It's great to have you along. I'm Andrew J, and thanks for making me part of your day today, getting through the tail end of your Monday. Keep it here. I got the weekend lined up.
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0: It's Olivia Dean and Man I Need, and I'm Andrew J. How you doing? Great to have you along on your Monday, National Creme Brulee Day. And what a tasty dessert that is. When was the last time you had creme brulee? And if you haven't, you need to get some. It's always hard to find. Not too many restaurants will make it because it's a rather labor-intensive dessert. But, ooh, I like to make one at home. Do a batch of those. Mm-hmm. That'd be good. Stick around for you. Selena Gomez coming up in a bit.
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0: Unstoppable, that is. See ya. It's great to have you along. Andrew J. here with you, and thanks for making me part of your day today. Dan Hartman on the way for you from 1984 coming up.
1: Here's the deal. The government is over $38 trillion in debt, which means the IRS isn't slowing down. And the tax code is complex and unforgiving. So it's not surprising if you're one of

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Mariah Carey and I'll Be There. Hi there, it's Andrew J. It's great to have you along. Hope you're having a good one for your Monday with Maroon 5 and SZA. This is What Lovers Do.

0: It's Alex Warren. That is Ordinary. I'm Andrew J. Not that ordinary. Feeling a little extraordinary today, as a matter of fact. Stick around. I got more great music on the way. Aerosmith coming up. The Cranberries as well.
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0: Gautier is someone I used to know, and it's Andrew J. We used to know him, didn't we, Gautier? It's been a while. Welcome, I'm Andrew J. Hey, stick around. I got Uncle Cracker and Dobie Gray coming up.
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0: It's Flowers from Miley Cyrus. I'm Andrew J. Thanks for hanging out. I hope you have a great rest of your Monday. You and I will hang out again soon. Keep it here. Bruno Mars coming up. See you later.
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Creed there, and with arms wide open, the music sounded good. We'll play lots of it for you, too. Chicago on the way. Right now, hot and cold, Katy Perry. Yeah.

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0: Hanging by a Moment. Always love that little bassy part there at the end of the song. Sounds ominous, like, uh-oh, what's going on? And before that, Enrique Iglesias and Hero. It's Todd here. Well, former Dallas Cowboys quarterback and CBS color commentator, announcer, they say, Tony Romo, apparently arrested in Milwaukee. Suspicion of operating a vehicle while intoxicated. The arrest was Thursday. He couldn't complete standard field sobriety test, and it's been quiet ever since that thing happened on Thursday. No response from Tony's camp or CBS or anybody. So we'll have to see what happens there. I don't know whether Tony's got his lawyers or his PR people all lined up, or because that's typically when something like that happens. That's typically what happens, but so far it's kind of been quiet. Bon Jovi, It's My Life, we've got next.
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0: Stargazing Miles Smith and Patrick Swayze. The one lone song I think he recorded and which charted was a pretty big hit. She's Like the Wind. We played back there from the Dirty Dancing soundtrack. Joining the Philadelphia 76ers, that would be LeBron James' $8 million contract. And fans are becoming pretty excited about their potential super team with LeBron James, Jalen Brown, Tyrese Maxey, Joel Embiid, raising expectations. They hope a deep playoff run will happen this coming year.
1: Q105.

0: Hunter X there, and that song is called Golden. 135,000 people were at the Comic-Con International 2026 in San Diego. They opened with a celebrity panel from Spaceballs, the new one, and Johnny Depp making an appearance as Ebenezer Scrooge. Ryan Reynolds came out, and it was a surprise appearance. Thank his fans for supporting his character, Deadpool. And he did say that Deadpool 4 is coming, so get ready, fans.
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0: Adele and Hello. Hornsby Bruce is his name, and The Range 2 with The Way It Is. That was a pretty magical time. I believe that was 86, 87, something like that, when that came out. And he actually opened for Don Henley when he started touring. I saw that tour, and it was phenomenal. And my gosh, what great music off that Bruce Hornsby album, and the subsequent ones too. But that first one, man, it's kind of a masterpiece. You can tell I'm kind of a fan, right? Okay, good. Fun period. Janelle Monáe, We Are Young. We've got that coming up.
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0: Risk It All from Bruno Mars, Toad the Wet Sprocket, and All I Want is Todd here. By the way, if you're thinking of buying a house, be forewarned. Mortgage rates have gone up to 6.58% for 30-year fixed loans, highest level in 12 months. So a little bit high these days, and maybe you can negotiate something lower. That's the prime, so that's where we are, right? Harry Styles, Adore You, coming up.
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0: Ed Sheeran camera and the outfield in your love. We found out over the weekend, by the way, that 49ers head coach Kyle Shanahan was injured in a car crash earlier this month, breaking his nose, suffering a concussion, breaking several ribs. So he's taking part in the team's training camp, but he's doing so very carefully.
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0: Yeah, she knew it. Taylor Swift. That is I Knew It, I Knew You, former number one song, I believe, and Rick Astley, Never Gonna Give You Up. It's Todd here. You may have heard that Sean Diddy Combs involved in a physical altercation with another inmate at FCI Fort Dix last week, immediately moved to solitary confinement. No word on how long he'll be there. I don't know what the actual protocol is in prison. If one person starts a fight, do both go to solitary? I don't know. Probably so. I don't know if he started the fight or what it was about. I have no idea. But yeah, that's the latest there. Natasha Bedingfield, Unwritten, is standing by.
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1: You know, you make me feel so good inside. I've always wanted a girl just like you. Such a PYT. Pretty young thing. Ooh.

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0: Leona Lewis, Bleeding Love, and Michael Jackson, the PYT, Pretty Young Thing. By the way, that musical biopic that earned more than $1 billion worldwide, just called Michael. Begins streaming on Stars August 10th. If you want to see it, if you missed it in the theaters, there you go. That's your first shot there at streaming. Hosea, you're Pink and TLC on the way.
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0: Here's some advice for you. Don't go chasing waterfalls. TLC doing that one. It's Todd here. By the way, if you're headed to the Minnesota State Fair next month, you can enjoy something new. Dual Citizen Brewing Company has come up with a beer that tastes like ranch dressing. Well, who thought that was a good idea? You know what we need here? We need beer, but it needs to taste like a condiment. What can... Salsa? No. Mayonnaise? No. Close. Yes, ranch dressing. Whoever thought that up? Come on. Luke Combs next.
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It's Time of Your Life, Green Day, NSYNC, and I Want You Back. I'm Todd. We've got some Ella Langley. Choosing Texas on the way in just a bit. Sad news for the Affleck family. Ben and Casey Affleck have lost their

0: mom, Chris Ann, to cancer last week. She was 83 years old. My dad died at 87, and they always say, well, at least they lived a long, full life. Not long enough for me, and I'm sure the Afflecks feel the same about their mom passing away 83. So rest in peace to Chris Ann Affleck, Ben and Casey's mom. Coming up, we've got Alicia Keys, Kenny Loggins, and the aforementioned Ella Langley.
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0: She's Ella Langley, and that is called Choosing Texas. And I'm Todd. Interesting factoid about Oprah Winfrey. You know, she was really not born Oprah Winfrey. It was Orpah, O-R-P-A-H. It's the Bible story of Ruth. That is a name in that story, but relatives kept mispronouncing it to Oprah, and apparently that's what she went with. But her real name is Orpah Winfrey. Boy, it changes the whole thing, doesn't it? We've heard Oprah for forever, and Orpah just doesn't sound the same. But that's the story there. See you, Sean Paul. Cheap Thrills next.
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Dua Lipa there, Levitating in Chicago with Will You Still Love Me. I'm Todd. ZZ Top in the news. They've moved two of their upcoming concerts in order for frontman Billy Gibbons to take part in Eric Clapton's upcoming Crossroads Guitar Festival in Austin, Texas, which is happening right now, as a matter of fact. The band's scheduled show

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So, cause you're the only one for me, I'm never gonna say no. 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All you gotta do is flip that switch before we better.

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0: There's George Michael, Elton John, of course, making an appearance on Don't Let the Sun Go Down on Me. Alanis Morissette now, and this is Head Over Feet.
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0: is the fate of Ophelia, Taylor Swift, who, of course, just got married some 24 days ago. Is that right? 24 days ago. Commentator Stephen A. Smith, who I guess was a part of the wedding, or what did he attend, says it was the greatest wedding he's ever seen. All right. Well, I mean, he's certainly somebody that is a pop culture icon and a pretty smart guy. 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So I'm sure that most people there would probably agree it was the greatest wedding they've ever been to.
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0: Olivia Dean, the man I need, and Savage Garden, and I knew I loved you before I met you. If you know somebody who's an introvert, have trouble figuring them out, Your Tango has info to help. They spoke to experts to understand what motivates introverts and how they navigate life. Some key points: they don't see themselves as less social than extroverts. They're deeply introverted people. They protect their alone time. They see their introversion as a strength, not a weakness. People like this know the world needs them, and introverts know others don't have the power to hurt them. So, into the psychology, I guess, of an introvert. Got the Kid Laroi Justin Bieber song, Stay. We play that next.
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0: Wacky but true story. Well, a man in Poland bruised after a dog thrown out a two-story window landed on him as he was walking below. The dog was pushed out the window by its drunken owner, but because of the soft landing, the dog escaped with just a few scratches. That owner is going to be drinking and pushing a dog out the window, for goodness sakes. Yeah, I'd be mad too. Get him, boy. Get him. Yeah. Well, he needs to not own a dog, that's for sure. Huey in the news, heart and soul coming up.
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All right, I don't quite understand what it means, but Darius Rucker and his wife have decided to consciously uncouple after being together for 20 years. Is that like a politically correct way of saying they're getting divorced? They're consciously uncoupling. Okay. Going their separate ways. That's not divorce. We're consciously uncoupling. Hootie, Hold My Hand, and Beyonce.

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this town's lost its faith, our colors will fade eventually. So if our time is running out, day after day, we'll make the mundane a masterpiece. Oh my, my, oh my, my love, I take one look at you, you're taking me out.

0: is Alex Warren with Ordinary, Bon Jovi, Living on a Prayer in front of that. John Bon Jovi has got a sinus infection. So they've had to, like, he shut it down in the middle of a concert the other day and was like, no, hey, I'm sick. Something's not right. I got to go. Turns out it is not his vocal cords per se. I'm sure they're strained from a sinus infection, all that drainage down your throat, but that's what he's recovering from, sinus infection.
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0: Morgan's tour is kind of winding down now. He's had an eventful run here. I'm the Problem is the name of the tour, and it sounds like that may be the case. He canceled shows, blamed it on weather, showed up late, throwing cell phones around. There were 5 arrests, 54 ejections from his concert at Michigan Stadium. I'm just saying, I'm the Problem might be accurate.
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0: Here's Ed Sheeran with Shivers. Mr. Big to be with you in there too. Good morning. Back to a Tuesday the 28th. I'm Steve. We got some good news out of Europe. Firefighters have kind of stabilized that monster wildfire in France. Burned more than 100,000 acres. 300,000 have been evacuated. They don't have it fully contained. However, they've got it stabilized. You knew in France when that wildfire got near Bordeaux, the French were like, mon Dieu, we can't burn up the vineyards in Bordeaux. We got to get after. I'm just kidding about that. It wasn't because of the vineyards. But as it was getting close, we got it under control.
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1: I'm Kelly Bennett with the SuperTalk AgriNews Network, and here's your Sunrise Ag Report. U.S. farm bankruptcies rose to 315 in 2025. That's up 46% year over year. State Senator Andy Berry, who's also the executive director of the Mississippi Beef Council, told us farmers are still struggling.
2: It's still a struggle. I think there's probably some people out there that were farming last year that are not farming this year. And if things don't change, we may see some more of that next year.
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You Making My Dreams Come True, Daryl and John, who you would think, like, you know, Daryl just had his kidney replaced, and they're both getting long in the tooth. You'd think, like, okay, you know, these life-altering things, like a kidney transplant, stuff like that, like, maybe they would say, let's put these petty differences aside that we've had with the royalties to our music and maybe get along. No, that's not going to happen. Easy on me. Here's Adele.

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0: Drops of Jupiter's Train. Spin Doctors, two princes in there too. I was sad to hear that news about Carly Simon yesterday. Carly Simon has talked about her health. She's 83 now and has revealed she's been diagnosed with Parkinson's disease. But she didn't just stop there. Carly's like, basically, no HIPAA violation, straight down through her entire medical chart. Well, I was getting arthritis in my knees and my hip, and then this happened and that happened, and I was waking up stiff. And, oh, yeah, by the way, I also had cancer, basal cell carcinoma, and dun-dun-dun-dun-dun. But, I mean, seriously, she's like, I'm going to run down through my medical chart here. Parkinson's was the big announcement.
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0: Pour Some Sugar on Me, Def Leppard, Alicia in there too. Hanging out on this Tuesday morning, getting back to it. There is talk again. We've had such a wacky summer of weather. The heat dome has been the topic, I think, twice this summer. And wildfire smoke, again this week, is an issue from wildfires burning in the Pacific Northwest. Smoke going across the northern U.S., down into parts of the south. This the second time. They were Canadian wildfires before. And now, yeah, there's smoke from a distant fire everywhere.
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0: 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Look at your forecast. Now 98 going to be your high today. Already in the 80s, 77 your overnight low. Tomorrow, Wednesday, partly cloudy. High of 89 with a low of 68. Temperatures return to the low 90s for Thursday and Friday. 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

0: There's Teddy Swims, Lose Control, Love Shack, Uncle Cracker with Follow Me in there too. Not to be confused with Cracker Barrel. You heard the CEO of Cracker Barrel has quit, had this problem with the logo over the last year, and as a result, this logo fiasco, the CEO is stepping down.
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5: I'm Kelly Bennett for SuperTalk Mississippi News. A lucky Mississippian who spent $2 on a Powerball ticket has won $1 million. Mississippi was one of six states to produce $1 million ticket in Saturday night's drawing. The ticket was sold at Sprint Mart number 38 in Tupelo. The winner didn't include the optional Power Play feature. Had Power Play been added for an additional $1, the prize would have doubled to $2 million. The winner now has 180 days from the drawing date to claim the prize at the Mississippi Lottery headquarters in Flowood. The jackpot.

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1: With temperatures expected to get into the 90s again today and heat indices anywhere from 105 to 115, the National Weather Service has issued heat advisories. A look at your state forecast. Northern Mississippi will be sunny today with highs in the upper 90s and heat index readings of 112 to 117. Tonight will be mostly cloudy with lows in the upper 70s. Central Mississippi will be sunny with highs near 100. Heat index readings will be between 109 and 114. Tonight will be partly cloudy with lows in the upper 70s. And southern Mississippi will be sunny today with highs in the upper 90s and a heat index of 112 to 117. Tonight will be mostly clear with lows in the upper 70s.
2: 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Happy Tuesday. Another hot one. 98 going to be your high. Going to feel well into the hundreds with that heat index. 77, your overnight low. Already around 80. Good morning from the Domino's.com studio.
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1: I'm in love with the shape of you is Ed Sheeran, Madonna, La Isla Bonita in there as well. Have you been watching Shark Week? This is Shark Week on Discovery. I watched a little bit last night. You know, they've hyped the heck out of it. Air Jaws and all this stuff. They're looking for Colossus. This shark they think's 20 feet long jumps out at, I can't believe this thing weighs like 3,000 pounds, launches itself out of the water. However, then you think, oh, whales do it all the time, and they're even bigger than that. But I can't watch too much Shark Week because it scares me to go in the water. Like, oh, yeah, this is a nursery for bull sharks. And they'll just bite anything because the fresh water dumbs down their senses.
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Com studio. Look at your forecast now. 98 going to be your high today, already in the 80s. 77 your overnight low. Tomorrow Wednesday, partly cloudy, high of 89 with a low of 68. Temperatures return to the low 90s for Thursday and Friday. 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

0: That's Golden Frey Sugar from M5 as well. Good morning. We are back to it, starting off the workday. I am Steve. Tuesday, the 28th. NFL training camps this week. Getting to it. And then what next? Is it next weekend already? The Hall of Fame game?
1: I'm Kelly Bennett for SuperTalk Mississippi News. The manhunt for a suspect who was accused of firing at law enforcement officers in Smith County came to an end on Monday. 26-year-old Kevin Clay Casey Adams had been on the run since Friday when he allegedly fired at two deputies as they tried to serve an arrest warrant off Highway 13 near the Polkville Volunteer Fire Department. Thankfully, neither of the deputies were hit. The search later shifted toward the Bienville National Forest. Responding agencies eventually located Adams inside a horse trailer. They had established verbal communication with him, but Adams died from a self-inflicted gunshot wound. For more Mississippi news, follow us on Facebook, X, or online at supertalk.fm.
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1: A wanted man is in custody after leading police in Vicksburg on a brief foot pursuit on Monday. 33-year-old John Taylor was wanted for several outstanding warrants, including felony warrants. He was also wanted by the State Department of Corrections. Police spotted him around 9 a.m. Monday near the U.S. Army Engineer Research and Development Center on Hallsbury Road. The Vicksburg Police Department is thanking the Warren County Sheriff's Office and its deputies for their assistance in his apprehension. An Amory man has been charged with assaulting a law enforcement officer. According to Tupelo police, officers were investigating a disorderly conduct report in the area of Wallace Street July 22nd when they spotted a suspect with a meth pipe in plain sight when they tried to take 53-year-old Ashley Norman into custody.

0: custody. He allegedly resisted arrest.
1: Good morning from the Domino's.com studio. Happy Tuesday. Another hot one. 98 going to be your high. Going to feel well into the hundreds with that heat index. 77, your overnight low. Already around 80. Good morning from the Domino's.com studio.
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0: He played at halftime of the World Cup final the other day, and now the rumor is that Biebs is going to be the Super Bowl halftime performer. That's just the rumor right now that that's going on. Biebs is in Greece, a family vacation going as we speak. But Super Bowl, I think it's possible.
1: Someone had a birthday.
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6: Good morning from the Domino's.com studio. Look at your forecast. Now 98 going to be your high today. Already in the 80s, 77 your overnight low. Tomorrow, Wednesday, partly cloudy, high of 89 with a low of 68. Temperatures return to the low 90s for Thursday and Friday. 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

0: Bruno has got a little residency going in London. I think it ends tonight. He's been playing at Wembley for a couple of weeks now. It's Risk It All from Bruno Mars. Toto with Africa in there, too. Good morning. I'm Steve Lee. We are back to it. Almost done with July. How's the July been for you? Summer bucket list, getting things done. I'm finding things are being added to my bucket list for the summer of the to-do projects. However, I have been able to ride the bike. Not like Tour de France, getting in that kind of shape, but been riding.
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12: From the Domino's.com studio, look at your Q105 weather forecast. It says 98, feels closer to 110. We are in an extreme heat warning pretty much through the week. 77, your overnight low. Tomorrow, Wednesday, partly cloudy. I guess you could say it cools off. High of 89 with a low of 68. Partly cloudy skies Thursday and Friday with highs returning to the low 90s. Join us in Water Valley for the annual Watermelon Carnival this weekend. It kicks off on Friday. We'll be broadcasting live from City Park on Saturday morning at 10 o'clock. 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

0: Harry has been sick, said, well, his people said that he has tour illness. I guess basically just run down from doing too many shows to back to back to back to back to back, burning himself out. Needs to learn a lesson from like Ed Sheeran or Taylor Swift and do shows, you know, with 4 or 5 days in between.
1: I'm Kelly Bennett for SuperTalk Mississippi News, brought to you by Mama Justice. If you've been injured and need legal representation, call Mama Justice for a free consultation at 662-883-6262. The National Weather Service has issued heat advisories for Mississippi again today. Highs will be in the 90s with heat indices climbing above 110, making it feel well into the triple digits. The heat wave is keeping HVAC technicians across the state busy. Experts say no matter how warm your space feels, avoid the urge to crank your thermostat down to a dramatically lower temp. AC systems typically cool at a rate between 15 to 20 degrees cooler than the temp outside. Lowering the thermostat won't cool your house any faster, but could cause the system to run continuously and freeze the coils.
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1: A Boonville property owner recently discovered over 200 Civil War-era cannonballs and munitions on his land. Details from Fox's Sue Guzman.
6: A Mississippi man finding dozens of Civil War relics buried on his property, including 200 Civil War-era cannonballs. In addition to the cannonballs, metal detectors also revealed canister shot, grape shot, and K-shot military munitions on Harold Knight's property in Boonville, all believed to have been connected to the Battle of Boonville or the Battle of Blackland in 1862 between Union and Confederate forces. The cannonballs and Civil War artifacts are expected to be placed on display at the Rails and Trails Museum in Boonville over the next few weeks.
1: The property is located across from the Large Cross along Highway 45 in Boonville. For more Mississippi news, find us online at supertalk.fm.
7: 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Happy Tuesday. Another hot one. 98 going to be your high. Going to feel well into the hundreds with that heat index. 77, your overnight low. 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

0: kind of funny, you know, he was on American Idol and quit, no backup plan, and but he knew he wanted to sing and do that, so he kind of got, after American Idol, he kind of got this big following on TikTok, because he became a TikTok sensation.
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0: From the Domino's.com studio, look at your Q105 weather forecast. It says 98, feels closer to 110. We are in an extreme heat warning pretty much through the week. 77, your overnight low. Tomorrow, Wednesday, partly cloudy. I guess you could say it cools off. High of 89, the low of 68. Partly cloudy skies Thursday and Friday with highs returning to the low 90s. Join us in Water Valley for the annual Watermelon Carnival this weekend. It kicks off on Friday. We'll be broadcasting live from City Park on Saturday morning at 10 o'clock. Come out and see us.
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1: I'm Kelly Bennett for SuperTalk Mississippi News. A former police officer for Ruleville has been sentenced to 7 years in prison for extortion. Anthony Wade admitted to extorting money from an undocumented immigrant during a traffic stop. Evidence presented in court showed Wade had a pattern of similar conduct. A teenager has been charged with a murder in Jackson. Randy Singleton allegedly shot and killed Jeremiah Haggins at a residence on Claiborne Avenue around 1 a.m. on Sunday. Haggins was shot multiple times and pronounced dead at the scene. Singleton has also been charged with aggravated assault for allegedly injuring another victim who was in the home. The investigation is ongoing.
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1: Senator Rand Paul, who is investigating the origins of COVID, released the personal diaries of Anthony Fauci over the weekend. Fox's Mark Meredith has more.
4: The two men have long criticized each other. Paul claims Fauci had lied about how the pandemic began. Fauci has long said he does not believe the virus was the result of a lab leak. But in this diary, and he writes in January 2020, now we know the market, the one in Wuhan, was not the source. It was the amplifier. Having said that, somewhere the virus jumped from animals to humans. Fauci spends a lot of time embracing the media spotlight. He details his media requests from here at Fox to ABC to celebrities like Barbara Streisand. He wrote, "For better or worse, I am becoming an international celebrity. Calls from all over the world."
1: Paul has called Fauci to testify on the pandemic before the Senate Homeland Security and Governmental Affairs Committee on Wednesday.
5: From the Domino's.com studio, look at your Q105 weather forecast. It says 98, feels closer to 110. We are in an extreme heat warning pretty much through the week. 77, your overnight low. Tomorrow, Wednesday, partly cloudy. I guess you could say it cools off. High of 89 with a low of 68. Partly cloudy skies Thursday and Friday with highs returning to the low 90s. Join us in Water Valley for the annual Watermelon Carnival this weekend. It kicks off on Friday. We'll be broadcasting live from City Park on Saturday morning at 10 o'clock. Come out and see us.

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Rod Stewart and Rhythm of My Heart. All right, well, I haven't looked today to see where they're at. Hopefully they've come down a little bit again, but mortgage rates the other day went up to about 6.58% for 30-year fixed loans. Yeah, that's the highest level they've been in the past year.

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0: It's Post Malone and Circles. All right, well, I don't know if you're a Comic-Con kind of person or not. I'm going to be honest, I'm not really, but, you know, I follow the statistics and stuff when they go down. In fact, 135,000 people attended the Comic-Con in San Diego the other day. Yeah, that is a lot. The gathering opened up, I guess, with a celebrity panel from Spaceballs, the new one, and Johnny Depp actually made an appearance as Ebenezer Scrooge. Interesting.
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0: Langley and Chews in Texas. All right, well, this time of the year, NFL training camps are getting fired up, players are getting injured, and that's normally what we're hearing about. However, over this past weekend, 49ers head coach Kyle Shanahan was injured. Yeah, he was in a car crash, I guess, earlier this month. He broke his nose, suffered a concussion, and actually broke several ribs, too.
1: I'm Kelly Bennett for SuperTalk Mississippi News, brought to you by Mama Justice. If you've been injured and need legal representation, call Mama Justice for a free consultation at 662-883-6262. Capitol Police in Jackson are searching for an armed robbery suspect. An employee at the Sprint Mart gas station on Northside Drive told police an armed individual took money from the cash register and the office at around 5:15 this morning. The subject was last seen wearing a camouflage jacket, black jeans, and red shoes.

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0: According to the CDC, there have been over 2,300 cases of measles nationwide so far this year. That's the highest incidence of measles in 35 years. Mississippi hasn't had a measles case since 1992, but State Health Officer Dr. Dan Edney says that'll change.
4: We have right now 8 counties that have dropped below threshold of the 95% that's needed to keep these diseases away with the kindergarten population, and these diseases will come back. So I've already, you know, made the declaration to elected officials that the return of measles is inevitable in Mississippi. We'll be one of the last.
5: Really?
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0: Measles had been declared eliminated from the U.S. in the year 2000.
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7: From the Domino's.com studio, look at your Q105 weather forecast. It says 98, feels closer to 110. We are in an extreme heat warning pretty much through the week. 77, your overnight low. Tomorrow, Wednesday, partly cloudy. I guess you could say it cools off. High of 89, the low of 68. Partly cloudy skies Thursday and Friday with highs returning to the low 90s. Join us in Water Valley for the annual Watermelon Carnival this weekend. It kicks off on Friday. We'll be broadcasting live from City Park on Saturday morning at 10 o'clock. 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

0: It's Adele, and hello. I don't know if you heard about this news the other day, but apparently the Democratic National Committee voted to have South Carolina to be the place to hold the very first presidential primary coming up in 2028.
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1: 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Mississippi's corn crop is looking good this year, and the harvest began in July for what is one of the earliest planted corn crops in state history. Eric Larson, a corn specialist with the Mississippi State University Extension Service, said most of the crop will be mature by the end of the month. He told us this is occurring several weeks earlier than typical years. Mississippi growers are estimated to have planted around 780,000 acres of corn this season. This AgriNews update is brought to you by Silverleaf Cotton Tracing, a Mississippi company giving every bale a birth certificate, proving your cotton story from the field, the gin, and beyond. 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

Mark Cohn, and Walking in Memphis. Well, thanks for having us on, helping you on through that Tuesday workday around here. I know, final Tuesday of July already. That's crazy, right? Here comes Kelly. It's

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0: It's Olivia Dean and Man I Need. All right, well, Sean Combs or Diddy or Puff Daddy or P. Diddy, whatever the heck you want to call him these days, was apparently involved in some kind of physical altercation with another inmate in prison last week, and he got immediately moved to solitary confinement. That would imply to me that maybe he was the one at fault, unless they put him there for his own personal protection, which is possible as well.
1: And Doug.
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0: There's Katy Perry and Teenage Dream. All right, well, the name probably won't ring a bell, but it's kind of a cute story. Yoko Morishita was 3 years old when she very first put on a pair of ballet shoes. Well, she continues to perform as one of Japan's most famous ballerinas at the age of 78. Yeah, she is officially the world's oldest active ballerina.
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0: That's too sweet. All right, well, the show will go on at some point, but it certainly was not a case of the show must go on for Jon Bon Jovi the other night as he was doing his eighth night of a nine-show run at Madison Square Garden last Thursday night. Yeah, he stopped the show in the middle of it and told fans, quote, "I'm sorry, I'm hurt, and you're not getting the best of me." And the whole concert just stopped at that point. He promised he would reschedule and be back, so they told everybody to keep their ticket stubs.
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3: I'm Kelly Bennett for SuperTalk Mississippi News. A lucky Mississippian who spent $2 on a Powerball ticket has won $1 million. Mississippi was one of six states to produce a $1 million ticket in Saturday night's drawing. The ticket was sold at Sprint Mart number 38 in Tupelo. The winner didn't include the optional Power Play feature. Had Power Play been added for an additional $1, the prize would have doubled to $2 million. The winner now has 180 days from the drawing date to claim the prize at the Mississippi Lottery headquarters in Flowood. The jackpot for Tuesday night's Mega Millions drawing is at $800 million with an estimated cash value of $344.2 million. For all things Mississippi, visit supertalk.fm.
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3: During a preliminary hearing in Covington County Justice Court on Monday, a judge again denied bond for a suspect he believes could be a threat to the community as well as a flight risk. 19-year-old Cortavius Hobbs and his brother Cortavian allegedly shot Deputy Yates Rodney during a traffic stop on June 8th. Rodney suffered a spinal cord injury that left him paralyzed from the lower chest down and is still recovering at a hospital in Georgia. A judge previously stated that this is one of the more serious crimes against a law enforcement officer in Covington County in 100 years. Stay up to date with all the latest Mississippi news by signing up for our free newsletter at supertalk.fm/newsletter.
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1: From the Domino's.com studio, look at your Q105 weather forecast. It says 98, feels closer to 110. We are in an extreme heat warning pretty much through the week. 77, your overnight low. Tomorrow, Wednesday, partly cloudy. I guess you could say it cools off. High of 89, the low of 68. Partly cloudy skies Thursday and Friday with highs returning to the low 90s. Join us in Water Valley for the annual Watermelon Carnival this weekend. It kicks off on Friday. We'll be broadcasting live from City Park on Saturday morning at 10 o'clock. 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
1: I'm JT Mitchell with the SuperTalk AgriNews Network, and here's your midday ag report. The U.S. Department of Agriculture is making $35 million available to help combat feral swine damage on agriculture lands, with Mississippi being one of 14 states eligible for the funding. The money will support partnerships that provide landowner assistance, on-farm trapping efforts, habitat restoration, and producer training. USDA says feral swine cause more than $3.4 billion in damage nationwide every year, while also threatening livestock, crops, and water quality. The funding is made available through the Feral Swine Eradication and Control Pilot Program. Applications are being accepted through September 21st on grants.gov. USDA says the program has already helped thousands of landowners protect nearly 9 million acres from feral swine damage. I'm JT Mitchell.
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Kenny Loggins, That's Danger Zone. All right, well, I haven't been there, so I don't know what specifically they're talking about, but apparently signs are in front of the Smithsonian Institution's U.S. History Museum these days that says that some of the exhibits are actually inaccurate. I'm going

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0: Lady Gaga with actor Bradley Cooper. It's Shallow, A Star Is Born. Well, a big congrats to actress Emma Roberts and her boyfriend of 4 years, Cody John. Yeah, those two actually got married at Cody's family's estate in Idaho back on July 25th.
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1: Benson Boone and Beautiful Things. All right, well, if you're a fan of The Morning Show on Apple TV, yeah, remember, I'm just the messenger here, but Apple TV shared the other day that when season 5 of The Morning Show lands coming up next year, that's going to be its very last season. Are you looking?

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0: Alex Warren, That's Ordinary. All right, well, at many state fairs over the next few months, apparently they're serving up something new. Is this really what we need? Dual Citizen Brewing Company has apparently come out with a beer that tastes like ranch dressing.
1: We all hear the

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2: 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Authorities in Lafayette County say a driver is expected to be okay after being trapped in an upside-down car inside a ditch on Saturday night. The Lafayette County Fire Department said firefighters were dispatched to the 200 block of County Road 421 near Oxford. That's when they found the car submerged in the water with a person trapped inside. Firefighters and other first responders got in the water and were able to set the driver free. The driver was then transported to a hospital to be treated for non-life-threatening injuries. With a quick look at gas prices, they're still going up. Today's average for a gallon of regular in Mississippi is $3.67, a penny higher than yesterday, 10 cents higher than a week ago, and nearly a dollar higher than a year ago. The national average is $4.09.
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2: The deadline is passed for those selected in the MLB draft to sign with their respective teams. Griffin Ray with an update on some of the Mississippi players.
6: Of the 24 prospects who either played for a Mississippi high school or college a season ago, the one getting the biggest paycheck is Eric Booth Jr. The 18-year-old outfielder out of Oak Grove was selected number 7 overall by the Baltimore Orioles last month and rewarded a $7.3 million signing bonus. Other first-round selections to sign were Ole Miss pitcher Cade Townsend with the Cubs for $3.1 million, Mississippi State third baseman Ace Reese with the Mariners for $3.5 million, and Ole Miss pitcher Taylor Rabe with the Royals for $3.2 million. From the prep level, Magnolia Heights' Cole Prosek signed with the White Sox, Jackson Prep's Kevin Roberts Jr. signed with the Orioles, Jackson Academy's Ty Jones signed with the Rays, and George County's Braden Havard signed with the Brewers.
2: 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I'm JT Mitchell.
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8: From the Domino's.com studio, look at your Q105 weather forecast. It says 98, feels closer to 110. We are in an extreme heat warning pretty much through the week. 77, your overnight low. Tomorrow, Wednesday, partly cloudy. I guess you could say it cools off. High of 89 with a low of 68. Partly cloudy skies Thursday and Friday with highs returning to the low 90s. Join us in Water Valley for the annual Watermelon Carnival this weekend. It kicks off on Friday. We'll be broadcasting live from City Park on Saturday morning at 10 o'clock. 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
4: You're listening to Super Talk News. I'm Caleb Saylor. An arrest has been made after police found a dead man in a shed behind a Greenville home. 63-year-old Anthony Winder is charged with murder in connection with the death of Harold Charles. Police report that they found Charles deceased behind a North 7th Street residence on Saturday. As Mississippi continues to endure brutal heat conditions, high school sports officials have introduced new safety guidelines for practices. The Mississippi High School Activities Association is now utilizing the wet bulb globe temperature as the new standard for determining safe conditions. Under the guidelines, all outdoor practices must stop if the temperature exceeds 92 degrees under the new model. The model accounts for sunlight, relative humidity, wind speed, and temperature. You can find out more by heading on over to supertalk.fm.
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7: Nursing is just a skill set that lends itself to so many other opportunities as well. 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
4: That was Richard Roberson, who heads the Mississippi Hospital Association.
7: You know, I hear all the time when you ask young people, well, what do you want to do and why do you want to pick that career?

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1: From the Domino's.com studio, look at your Q105 weather forecast. It says 98, feels closer to 110. We are in an extreme heat warning pretty much through the week. 77, your overnight low. Tomorrow, Wednesday, partly cloudy. I guess you could say it cools off. High of 89, with a low of 68. Partly cloudy skies Thursday and Friday with highs returning to the low 90s. Join us in Water Valley for the annual Watermelon Carnival this weekend. It kicks off on Friday. We'll be broadcasting live from City Park on Saturday morning at 10 o'clock. Come out and see us.
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0: It's Huntrix with Golden this Tuesday as we get ready to check off all of the boxes, and something that we missed over the weekend, and it's a big box, the very rare appearance of Rick Moranis. I know. He was at Comic-Con this past weekend, and he will play Dark Helmet for Spaceballs, the new one, and which was really cool because when they brought out, you know, Rick, he had a standing ovation without a doubt, and they also played a video message from the 100-year-old Mel Brooks. It was his convention debut, and I'm so excited for the new Spaceballs movie. I can't wait till next year. It's going to be so funny. Check that off the box. Katy Perry, Chicago, and it wouldn't be a Taylor Tuesday without her. The Fate of Ophelia is coming in hot, too.
1: It's Riley Green, and I'm here with Boot Barn.
2: When I was growing up in Alabama, we didn't have cowboys. Just small tracts of land, no big open fields. And to me, a cowboy was somebody that was tough, that wasn't scared to work. My dad was kind of a cowboy in my eyes. You know, he built houses his whole life. You have to have a pretty good work ethic to get up every morning and go do construction work in a hot sun in Alabama. And that was our version of a cowboy where I grew up.
1: Riley Green and Boot Barn, sharing a deep respect for the cowboy way.
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0: Taylor Swift and the fate of Ophelia. You may remember when she got married, we mentioned that they made a $26 million donation across various charities. Remember Dolly Parton's charity got some of that money and she had made a nice video message for him? Well, Taylor and Travis now getting sweet notes from fallen first responder families after they made a more than $2 million donation there. You know, these charity donations, so sweet. After $26 million of that went to different, you know, organizations across the country and to different things. You know, people saying thank you to Taylor and Travis. So that checks off that box for today, right? Lady Gaga, Aerosmith, and Luke Combs are coming around the corner next.
1: Reporting for Supertalk News, I'm Griffin Rowe. The redistricting conversation continues in Mississippi. Lieutenant Governor Delbert Hoseman on Tuesday tasked lawmakers with each of the state's four congressional districts to assess the prospect of drawing new lines. The ongoing redistricting topic stems from the U.S. Supreme Court's ruling in Louisiana v. Calais, which determined that the states cannot lean on race when drawing voting maps.
2: We're following what the White House has asked us to do as part of this, and the other thing is we're sick of the federal government dictating Mississippi's politics about our redistricting, and we're going to win, and we're going to follow this suit, this case all the way out, and we're going to redistrict ourselves, and it's going to stick, and we're going to win the case.
1: Chairing the committee is Republican State Senator Jeremy England. His GOP colleague, State Senator Lane Taylor, will serve as his co-chair. You can find the full list of committee members online at supertalk.fm.

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1: The University of Mississippi and a local cannabis company are partnering for sleep research. Representatives from the National Center for Cannabis Research Education at Ole Miss and Southern Sky Brands will work together to evaluate the effects of CBD on sleep quality among adults. The study will serve to conduct evidence-based research on CBD therapies and their potential role for supporting healthy sleep. Specifically, the researchers will examine outcomes such as sleep duration, sleep quality, and participant-reported wellness measures. Officials say that findings from the research study might contribute to future research efforts and help guide evidence-based decision-making within the medical cannabis community in Mississippi. Heavy-hitting action returns to the Hard Rock Hotel and Casino in Biloxi as Bare Knuckle Boxing makes its comeback in October. For the first time since its inaugural showdown in January, the BKB Bare Knuckle Boxing is hosting another event on the coast. Tickets begin going on sale Wednesday at 10 a.m. With Supertalk News, I'm Griffin Ray.
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3: From the Domino's.com studio, look at your Q105 weather forecast. It says 98, feels closer to 110. We are in an extreme heat warning pretty much through the week. 77, your overnight low. Tomorrow, Wednesday, partly cloudy. I guess you could say it cools off. High of 89 with a low of 68. Partly cloudy skies Thursday and Friday with highs returning to the low 90s. Join us in Water Valley for the annual Watermelon Carnival this weekend. It kicks off on Friday. We'll be broadcasting live from City Park on Saturday morning at 10 o'clock. 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

0: Luke Combs and Fast Car, and let's talk about Ransom Canyon. OMG. I loved the first season. It's with Josh Duhamel. He's so cute, right? I don't know if you watched it. It's on Netflix, and season two of Ransom Canyon is coming out, and some of our favorite artists from the country world are going to make cameo appearances as themselves, Thomas Rhett and Jordan Davis. They show up in the episode, I think episode 7. So I can't wait to binge watch Ransom Canyon as it comes out on next season 2 out on Netflix. Kid Laroi and Justin Bieber up next with Stay.
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1: I'm JT Mitchell with the SuperTalk AgriNews Network, and here's your closing market report. From the New York Cotton Exchange, October cotton is down 13 cents to 79.21. December cotton is down 35 cents to 80.53. From the Chicago Board of Trade, July soybeans stayed even at $12.07 per bushel. November soybeans are up 6.25 cents to $12.20 per bushel. July corn stayed even at $4.33 per bushel. December corn is up 6.5 cents to $4.80 per bushel. From the mercantile, August live cattle is up 225 to 227.48. October live cattle is up 340 to 222.18. August feeders are up 483 to 343.08. And September feeders are up 530 to 337.23. Keep up with the latest in agriculture by going to supertalk.fm.
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3: What's going on, friends of the Q? 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Hopefully you're staying cool out there. We are in an extreme heat watch until later this evening. 97 feels like 107. Oof, too hot for me. More great music coming your way. Last Lonely Boys right now.

0: 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A lot of cool stuff they got going on in the Ville. Maybe you already know about it, and that's great. If you don't, that's why I'm here, to inform you. 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The Batesville Square Market, Wednesday, 9 a.m. to 1 p.m. Check it out if that tickles your fancy. 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

Gautier, somebody that I used to know. Glad you know us here on Q105, and we're known for playing great music and carrying Ole Miss sports. And we got you covered Friday Night Lights as well with the Lafayette High Commodores on 105.1 and your Water Valley Blue Devils on 105.5. Friday Night Lights just around the corner. I did see where that TV show is back on streaming. Might have to fire that one up, right? Get you all prepped for high school football. Coach Taylor. Yeah, might have to. It's a good one. If you haven't watched it,

0: Now, I will say this. I did not watch that show when it was on actual TV. I think I'm pretty sure we just finished the series like a year or two ago. I'd never seen it. I know. I hear you through the radio. Oh, my gosh. I know. But it's a fun show. I enjoyed it. Also checked out The Hawk with Will Ferrell as the, you know, returning golf pro. Jimmy Tatro's in that as well. Some other ones. Luke Wilson. It's pretty ridiculous, what you would think. If you need a cheap laugh, not bad either. So I'll tell you what, not doing a whole heck of a lot outside right now. It's too gosh darn hot. Be melting. We'll take a closer look at your forecast and your news coming up next.
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2: 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Call 662-883-6262. Authorities in Lafayette County say a driver is expected to be okay after being trapped in an upside-down car inside a ditch on Saturday night. The Lafayette County Fire Department said firefighters were dispatched to the 200 block of County Road 421 near Oxford. That's when they found the car submerged in the water with a person trapped inside. Firefighters and other first responders got in the water and were able to set the driver free. The driver was then transported to a hospital to be treated for non-life-threatening injuries. With a quick look at gas prices, they're still going up. Today's average for a gallon of regular in Mississippi is $3.67, a penny higher than yesterday, 10 cents higher than a week ago, and nearly a dollar higher than a year ago. The national average is $4.09.

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1: The deadline has passed for those selected in the MLB draft to sign with their respective teams. Griffin Ray with an update on some of the Mississippi players.
2: Of the 24 prospects who either played for a Mississippi high school or college a season ago, the one getting the biggest paycheck is Eric Booth Jr. The 18-year-old outfielder out of Oak Grove was selected number 7 overall by the Baltimore Orioles last month and rewarded a $7.3 million signing bonus. Other first-round selections to sign were Ole Miss pitcher Cade Townsend with the Cubs for $3.1 million, Mississippi State third baseman Ace Reese with the Mariners for $3.5 million, and Ole Miss pitcher Taylor Rabe with the Royals for $3.2 million. From the prep level, Magnolia Heights' Cole Prosek signed with the White Sox, Jackson Prep's Kevin Roberts Jr. signed with the Orioles, Jackson Academy's Ty Jones signed with the Rays, and George County's Braden Havard signed with the Brewers.
1: 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I'm JT Mitchell.

All right, JT, thank you for the news update. Now look at your Q105 weather forecast being brought to you by the Water Valley Area Chamber of Commerce. They invite you to Water Valley this Friday and Saturday for the 56th annual Watermelon Carnival. And of course, they got things going on all throughout the year, Christmas parades. Any weekend, we'll have a farmer's market, what have you. Water Valley Area Chamber of Commerce, welcome you to the Valley this weekend for the Watermelon Carnival. 97 feels like 107, and I tell you what, it definitely feels that way. We are in an extreme heat warning till around 9 this evening. 77 your overnight low, 804 your sunset. Tomorrow, Wednesday, 606 your sunrise. Chance of a pop-up shower, high of 92 with a low of 70. Temperatures will remain in the low 90s for Thursday and Friday with sunny skies. Might see some stray showers pop up later on Friday. Steve Winwood, right now on your afternoon drive home.

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Some news out of the Ole Miss Golf Program. Men's head golf coach Chris Malloy and women's head golf coach Corey Hinkes announced earlier this week the hiring of Nathan Griffin, who will serve as an assistant coach for both the men's and women's programs. Griffin comes to Ole Miss after spending three seasons at Troy, where he served as an assistant coach and recruiting coordinator for the Trojans golf programs. During that time, he helped both teams combine for 21 top five finishes, five tournament titles, and a fourth place finish at the 2025 NCAA Men's Golf Championship Urbana Regional.

0: They are both excited to have him on campus and in Oxford to help both programs. So welcome to the Ole Miss family, Nathan Griffin. We'll see how all that works out in the coming season. I'm sure it'll be just fine. Got a good pedigree. And, you know, Coach Malloy and Coach Corey, they kind of know what they're doing as well with two of the best golf programs in all of the NCAA. You can play and practice where the Ole Miss golf team does over at the Ole Miss Golf Course. But I will tell you, they are doing some aerification on the greens and the course this week, so their hours have adjusted. 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
0: All right, 4 o'clock hour underway here for your drive home. Hayden King with you in the Domino's.com studio. It's nice and cool in here, but outside it actually feels like one of those pizza warmers that they have for your delicious Domino's pizza when it comes to your house. Too hot. 97 feels like 107, and we are in that extreme heat warning, so limit your time outside if you can. We are under that heat warning until around 9 this evening, so even later, it is still hot. So just be safe out there, stay hydrated, all that good stuff. You know the drill. If you start feeling bad, drink some water, find some AC. Cool yourself down. Should be a little cooler than this coming up this weekend for the 56th annual Watermelon Carnival down in beautiful Water Valley. That kicks off on Friday with the street dance and the fireworks display. We'll be out in City Park on Saturday from 10 till noon. We will have the Alan Samuels birthday board. Gonna be a lot of fun. Here's Alanis Morissette to kick things off.

Peter Gabriel and Sledgehammer, always a hit. We got plenty of hits and some other ones here on Q105, 105.1, 105.5, the Q105.com, the Super Talk app, and on Alexa.

0: Roxette, she's got the look. I don't know why that song has been stuck in my head, but it has been. You know, always nice walking around. She's got the look. Then you gotta do the na-na-na part two. Glad I got that out of there. Glad you're hanging out with us on Q105. Jamming out, singing along to all the best hits from the 80s, 90s, 2000s, and to a date. You a fan of stand-up comedy? I would hope so. It's got to be good, right? Well, this guy, he's really good. Bill Ingvall. Yes, that Bill Ingvall. What was it, the Redneck Comedy Tour? Is that what they used to call it? With Larry the Cable Guy and Ron White, Ron Tater Salad White. All those cats. Bill Ingvall will be at the Heindel Center for the Performing Arts on August the 7th. It'll be good. Coming up later in August on the 21st, Danny Gokey, a Christian music artist, award-winning, by the way. He's good. Four Tops going to be there in September. Who else we got coming up in my notes? September 25th, Lone Star. They're going to be up there. See the full lineup. Get your tickets. Find out more. HeindelCenter.org. If you've never seen a show up there, highly recommended. Place is great. Doesn't matter if it's a concert, whether it's a off-Broadway show, stand-up comedy, everything in between. Awesome venue. They handle it all very, very well. HeindelCenter.org. Again, that is on the campus of Northwest Community College in Senatobia. HeindelCenter.org. We're going to have some tickets for that Bill Ingvall show to give away definitely at the end of the week. We might get froggy and give some away later in this 4 o'clock hour. Gonna have to stick around, wait and see. All right, 97 hot, feels like 108 right now in Batesville.
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0: Kylie Minogue, Can't Get You Out of My Head on your drive home here on Q105. That was a big hit worldwide, and it still slaps, man. Still a goodie. No doubt about that. Almost Famous cover band. They're good. They're real good. They're going to be at the Oxford Conference Center on Saturday, along with hopefully yourself and a bunch of people, because it is once again the United Way of Oxford Lafayette County's Flashback Bash. Now, we had the man, the myth, the legend, the backbone of the United Way, Kurt Brummett, in studio a couple weeks back, giving us the lowdown on this year's Flashback Bash. Now, in years past, flashing back to years past, you know, it had a theme, whether it be, you know, the 60s, 70s. I think they did like a Roaring 20s one time. No decade this year that they're celebrating. They're celebrating them all, as he said, and as another Kurt said, come as you are, as you were, however you want to, just be ready for a great time and helping out the United Way of Oxford and Lafayette County, giving back because they do so much for all of us and great organizations, nonprofits around the area. 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
2: With SuperTalk News, I'm Griffin Rowe. More than $24 million in infrastructure improvement projects are going to be voted on Tuesday night. The council will meet at 6 p.m. at the Jackson City Hall and will discuss and allocate funds for various infrastructure projects. According to their agenda, the council is expected to vote on six road resurfacing projects valuing around $20.4 million. However, the names of the roads were not included on the agenda. In addition, they are also expected to vote on five creek and tributary clearing projects valuing around $3.9 million. One of the two Hobbs brothers charged in the shooting of a Covington County deputy was once again denied bond on Monday. 18-year-old Cortavius Hobbs, who was charged with attempted capital murder on June 8th, was denied bond a second time after a previous denial on June 10th. During Cortavius' preliminary hearing in Collins, the judge heard both the prosecution and defense before declaring, yet again, that he was a threat to the community.
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2: With the summer months in Mississippi only getting hotter, many families across the state are cooling off in the pool or at the beach. But the Mississippi State Department of Health is urging parents to never leave their kids unattended while they swim.
6: So having eyes on kids whenever there's water nearby at all times is an absolute must. Drowning is silent. Very often, by the time we realize that somebody is drowning, we only have seconds to react. So making sure, another big thing is to make sure that there is a designated water watcher. Whenever you're at the beach, at the lake, or even at home in the pool, or if you have a pond on your property, making sure that there is an adult who is aware and always has eyes on the kids at all times whenever they're near the water is going to be really important here.
2: That was Claire Mazingo with the MSDH's Perinatal and Infant Health Program. 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With Supertalk News, I'm Griffin Ray.
0: All right, Griffin, thank you for the news update. 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Tomorrow, Wednesday, 606, your sunrise. Chance of a pop-up shower or two, high of 92 with a low of 70. Sunshine and a high of 93 Thursday with a low of 70. Chance of pop-up storms on Friday with a high of 89. Join us in the Valley, Water Valley, this weekend for the 56th annual Watermelon Carnival. We'll be broadcasting live from City Park on Saturday, beginning at 10 a.m.

0: Cranberries linger. Glad you lingered around here on Q105 to jam out to today's best mix of music. And also, your lingering will be rewarded. Well, maybe. Kind of hinted at it a little bit earlier here at the 4 o'clock hour. We got tickets for the Bill Ingvall Show coming up at the Heindel Center for the Performing Arts August the 7th. That's going to be here before we know it. If you want to go see a night of laughs and entertainment at a great venue on the campus of Northwest Community College in Senatobia, we'll get you all hooked up. A pair of tickets to see Bill Ingvall August 7th at the Heindel Center for the Performing Arts can be yours if you are caller numero dos, caller number 662-234-5107. 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Caller number 2, we'll get you all squared away with a pair of tickets to see Bill Ingvall live at the Heindel Center for the Performing Arts coming up on August the 7th. 662-234-5107. 234-5107. Caller number 2. The tickets will be yours to see Bill Ingvall. 662-234-5107.
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0: 5 o'clock hour underway on your drive home. Hayden King with you in the Domino's.com studio. Hopefully it's been a productive and nice Tuesday for you. If it wasn't, well, at least it's almost over. So you can re-rack it and try it again tomorrow for a midweek Wednesday, right? Tickets still on the table.

Toad the Wet Sprocket, All I Want. If all you want is a great mix of music, Ole Miss sports, and Friday Night Lights, we got what you want right here on Q105. All of that and more occasionally. Hayden King with you for the final time here in the Domino's.com studio on this Tuesday, which means we got to find out what happened on this day in music history. We'll start off in 1987. Kylie Minogue released The Locomotion, number one hit in Australia, by the way. Of course, that was originally done by Carole King. In 2014, Tom Petty and the Heartbreakers released their 13th studio album, Hypnotic Eye, and went to number one immediately on the Billboard Top 200 list, their first number one album upon release. And in 2021, the music industry lost a legend. Dusty Hill of ZZ Top passed away. And a big happy birthday to Soulja Boy, Panola County Zone, and Afro Man. Two dudes right there, no doubt about it. On this National Milk Chocolate Day, Buffalo Soldiers Day, and Water Park Day. When was the last time you went to a water park? I couldn't tell you, man. It's been a long time. What was your favorite? Were you a big slide person? Or were you more of the lazy river type? Eh. The wave pool was always pretty gnarly, too. Anyway, there you go on that one. Little sad news for you. One of our dear friends, and who was, well, a big part of the Van Acken Jewelers Tailgate Show for many years, also the driving force behind what is now the Back 9 Rebel Strike Zone show, Lance Tolbert, did sales here and was on air as well. And if you listen to our sister station, Super Talk 93.7, or any Super Talk station, he was the producer for the morning show with Richard Cross, also the high school scoreboard show.

0: show on Friday nights. Garden Mama, Rock and Roll Handyman. Got some sad news. Unfortunately, he passed away suddenly yesterday, the age of 51. You may have also known him. He was a pitcher for Ole Miss baseball for a period of time. Also played for the Auburn Tigers and a short stint with UAB and the Blazers. Sudden news. Super great guy. Miss him. Also, he was a bartender for quite a while up at the Coop, up at the Graduate. Love seeing him up there. Gonna miss him for sure. And you just never know, right? So, you know what? If you didn't make those phone calls, you check in on people, I would do it. Because you don't know if you're gonna get that chance tomorrow. Literally. So, hate to leave on a sad note, but raise one up, pour one out for my man, friend of the show, friend of the tailgate show, friend of the strike zone show, friend on the airwaves, Lance Tolbert. RIP, brother. Gonna miss you. On that note, y'all have a great rest of your Tuesday. Not sure if I will be in tomorrow. Got some other things to take care of. So either tomorrow or it's going to be Thursday. One of the two. Looking forward to talking with you then. I'm Hayden King. Later.
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0: It's not the same as it was Harry Styles, or maybe we're just a little bit more in tune with our surroundings. Case in point, Disney World. Now, as people are wrapping up their family vacations for the summer, Disney World facing backlash after many guests have noticed that props on these rides are held together with duct tape. I know, you'd think that the happiest place on earth, and considering the amount you pay for a ticket, could get it together. But no, things are held together by duct tape. That's kind of, and there's pictures online to prove it, too. That's what's even worse. John Mayer, Sheryl Crow, we got Benson Boone coming in hot.
1: 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I'm Caleb Saylor. Mississippi consistently ranks among the worst in the nation in infant mortality rates. State Health Officer Dr. Dan Edney says another healthcare concern commonly linked to the state is a major driving point for less than desired birth outcomes.
2: Our greatest population health challenge for the state is obesity. And believe it or not, obesity plays a huge role in infant mortality because half of the deaths of our babies are in our neonates, those babies who are younger than a month old. We have the highest rate of preterm low birth weight babies in the country, and 44% of those births are from moms of unhealthy weights.
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1: Multi-platinum comedy icon Bill Engvall is coming to Mississippi for a one-night stop. The former member of the Blue Collar Comedy Tour will take the main stage at the Heindel Center at Northwest Mississippi Community College on August 7th.
5: But I really knew it was time to come out of retirement when I caught myself watching TV one day, and I was watching Housewives of Salt Lake City, and I knew all their names.
1: The show will begin at 7:30 p.m. As Mississippi continues to endure brutal heat conditions, high school sports officials have introduced new safety guidelines for practices. The Mississippi High School Activities Association is now utilizing the wet bulb globe temperature as the standard for determining safe conditions. Under the new guidelines, all outdoor practices must stop if the temperature exceeds 92 degrees under the new model. The model accounts for sunlight, relative humidity, wind speed, and temperature. You can find out more at supertalk.fm.

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1: A look now at your Q105 weather forecast. Still very hot, around 94, feels like 107. We are in that extreme heat watch until around 8 tonight, 77 your overnight low, 804 your sunset. Tomorrow, Wednesday, 606 your sunrise. Might see some showers on your way to work, high of 92 with a low of 70. Sunshine returns Thursday, high of 93 with a low of 70. Showers possible Friday with a high of 89. Join us in Water Valley on Saturday for the 56th annual Watermelon Carnival. Things kick off Friday. We'll be there broadcasting live from City Park starting at 10 a.m. We'll see you then.
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0: And it's our Tuesday, just when you think you've heard it all story. Oh my gosh. So have you ever heard of these viral food items? People so desperate to try them. They're actually, I know, TikTok, making things famous. You know, six in one, half a dozen in the other. But people are paying other people to wait in lines just to grab some of these viral food items. So would you do it? Like, you know, when the New York Knicks were playing, the Dippin' Dots had like the New York Knicks sign. It was really pretty, actually. And people were paying people to wait in line for them. I'm sorry, I'm not paying anybody to wait in line that I can wait in a line in. I'm just saying, just when you think you've heard it all, right? Maybe the heat's getting to people. Heat waves next by Glass Animals.
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0: In our feel-good story, we bring back Punch the Monkey. You know, he turned 1 year old over the weekend. You know, back in the day, he brought 90,000 visitors to the zoo in 1 month alone. That was back in March. I mean, he got a lot of cards for his birthday, too, over 2,500. He's in good health, growing well, and now playing with others, and seems to be less attached to his plush orangutan toy from IKEA. Communicating with other animals, playing with baby monkeys, he's building his position as a member of the group. So good on Punch the Monkey. He is 1 year old. Justin Bieber, George Michael, we've got Maroon 5 around the corner, too.
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0: and she will be loved. Time for our viral video. And if you haven't watched, we talked about one viral video earlier, and that's of the Carnival cruise ship Fungus Foot Lady. It'll kind of make you gag a little bit. So this one is something we can all relate to because more and more people are using AI, right? And a Canadian politician kind of mindlessly read his AI-generated speech, but he did it with the prompts and all, which kind of made it funny. Oh my gosh. It's only about a minute and 20 seconds. If you watch it, you'll get it. You'll be like, oh gosh, why did he do that? You shake your head kind of moment. Adele's up next with Set Fire to the Rain.
1: Reporting for Supertalk News, I'm Griffin Rowe. The redistricting conversation continues in Mississippi. Lieutenant Governor Delbert Hoseman on Tuesday tasked lawmakers with each of the state's four congressional districts to assess the prospect of drawing new lines. The ongoing redistricting topic stems from the U.S. Supreme Court's

0: ruling in Louisiana v. Calais, which determined that the states cannot lean on race when drawing voting maps.
1: We're following what the White House has asked us to do as part of this. And the other thing is, we're sick of the federal government dictating Mississippi's politics about our redistricting. And we're going to win. And we're going to follow this suit, this case all the way out. And we're going to redistrict ourselves, and it's going to stick. And we're going to win the case.
0: Chairing the committee is Republican State Senator Jeremy England. His GOP colleague, State Senator Lane Taylor, will serve as his co-chair. You can find the full list of committee members online at supertalk.fm.
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0: The University of Mississippi and a local cannabis company are partnering for sleep research. Representatives from the National Center for Cannabis Research Education at Ole Miss and Southern Sky Brands will work together to evaluate the effects of CBD on sleep quality among adults. The study will serve to conduct evidence-based research on CBD therapies and their potential role for supporting healthy sleep. Specifically, the researchers will examine outcomes such as sleep duration, sleep quality, and participant-reported wellness measures. Officials say that findings from the research study might contribute to future research efforts and help guide evidence-based decision-making within the medical cannabis community in Mississippi. Heavy-hitting action returns to the Hard Rock Hotel and Casino in Biloxi as bare-knuckle boxing makes its comeback in October. For the first time since its inaugural showdown in January, the BKB Bare-Knuckle Boxing is hosting another event on the coast. Tickets begin going on sale Wednesday at 10 a.m. With Supertalk News, I'm Griffin Ray.
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7: A look now at your Q105 weather forecast. Still very hot, around 94, feels like 107. We are in that extreme heat watch until around 8 tonight, 77 your overnight low, 804 your sunset. Tomorrow, Wednesday, 606 your sunrise. Might see some showers on your way to work, high of 92 with a low of 70. Sunshine returns Thursday, high of 93 with a low of 70. Showers possible Friday with a high of 89. Join us in Water Valley on Saturday for the 56th annual Watermelon Carnival. 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We'll be there broadcasting live from City Park starting at 10 a.m. We'll see you then.
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0: Olivia Dean's breakout song, Man I Need. I'm Gina. Thanks again for taking us along with you this Tuesday. I think we did a good job checking off all the boxes. Now we can check off the one to get out of here for Tuesday and leave you back inside the music with Shaboozy and a bar song next. Have a great rest of your Tuesday. See ya.
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